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2: Regulators. 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

0: fly fishing trip of a lifetime is August 9th through the 13th. Your host, Brent Martin. And Brent, how do you describe the trip?
1: You know, we tell tales, we eat great, we fish. It's just a wonderful trip for everybody. Couples go there, young people go there.
0: So people that maybe haven't fished before, you said it's a, I mean, it's for every level. So say a husband and a wife want to go, then their spouse will be able to go and not feel like they don't know what they're doing and everybody's looking at them, because the guide's right there to just help them along with anything that they need.
1: And they'll help you with everything. And they bait the hook. They tell you how to fish. If you listen to them, you will catch fish. I'm not the biggest fisherman in the world, but I go up there and I catch fish and I enjoy it. Come on with me to Ballard's Resort, Lake of the Woods. 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

0: 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The Ballard's Walleye Fishing Trip of a Lifetime is August 9th through the 13th. Your host, Brent Martin. And Brent, how do you describe the trip?
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1: Areas of scattered showers and a few thunderstorms will be rolling through overnight with a frontal boundary. Our low 63. We'll have rain chances diminish early on Tuesday, then a clearing sky. The wind becomes northwesterly with a high 81. Partly cloudy down to 65 Tuesday night. Rain and thunderstorms later Wednesday, breezy and 93. I'm meteorologist Dan Holliday.

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1: The Ballard's Walleye Fishing Trip of a Lifetime is August 9th through the 13th. Your hosts, Brent Martin. And Brent, how do you describe the trip?
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0: weather update.
1: Areas of scattered showers and a few thunderstorms will be rolling through overnight with a frontal boundary. Our low 63. We'll have rain chances diminish early on Tuesday, then a clearing sky. The wind becomes northwesterly with a high 81. Partly cloudy down to 65 Tuesday night. Rain and thunderstorms later Wednesday, breezy and 93. I'm meteorologist Dan Holliday.

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1: 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How many years have you been hosting this trip?
2: This will be my fourth.
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2: 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It's a large lake right at the Canadian border. 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It's really a good place just to look and just enjoy nature, to enjoy fishing, to eat, just have a good time.
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2: 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Talking about it with Brent Martin. How many years have you been hosting this trip?
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It's always funny when American artists do really well across the pond in merry old England. Apparently Ariana's new song, Ariana Grande right there, her new song, number one in England already. It's crazy, right? It's KJ 105.5. We do this thing called Something Old, Something New, Help Wake Up the Brain. It's coming up.

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1: Scattered showers and a few thunderstorms this morning with a clearing sky today. We should reach 81 for the high. Tonight becomes partly cloudy, our low 68. Then sunny and hot weather ahead on Wednesday with a high 94. Wednesday night's going to be clear, breezy, our low in the mid-60s, and not quite as warm Thursday and near 80. I'm meteorologist Dan Holliday.
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pretty good. We could dig a little bit deeper, though, here at KJO 105.5. We do this thing called Something Old, Something New. This time of morning on weekdays, we pluck out an older song we don't play too often, put it next to a new song. It's coming up.

Are you ready for something old, something new? On KJO 105.5, we tend to choose something kind of funky, throwbacky, and we put it, an older song, we put it next to a new song. So here's the old on KJO.

So how do some of the lovely buttoned up handsome Brit students feel about this ban for 16 and under? We'll play the interview for you coming up. It's KJO 105.5.

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1: Scattered showers and a few thunderstorms this morning with a clearing sky today. We should reach 81 for the high. Tonight becomes partly cloudy, our low 68. Then sunny and hot weather ahead on Wednesday with a high 94. Wednesday night's going to be clear, breezy, our low in the mid-60s. And not quite as warm Thursday and near 80. I'm meteorologist Dan Holliday.
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1: It's the weekend, ready to put it all on the line for you. Mix 103.3, today's best music. It looks like another country is on board. Britain banning for 16 and under all social media. This includes TikTok. How do the kids feel?
2: I don't think it should be banned, but I think it should be like limited. Like, I think you should just have a certain amount of time.
3: Personally, I think that it's the parents' responsibility to decide whether the children are mature enough for whatever social media apps that they're asking for.
1: These are some pretty mature kids across the pond in merry old England. They don't seem to be freaking out. They're just making a pretty good argument. We'll see if more countries jump on board. It seems to be 16 and under, or under 16 seems to be the limit for social media.
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4: In Maryville, Missouri, residents packed a public meeting with Water Supply District Number 1 of Nottoway County, pressing officials over a proposed data center's water demand. Questions centered on Mazingo Lake and the 102 River, drought strain, possible health risks, and whether contaminated water could reach taps. Others warned about cattle and crops, arguing county leaders favor profit over people. Police in St. Joseph, Missouri, have Wayne Bruns in custody after repeated chases on Monday tied to an alleged failure to register in Taney County. Investigators say the pursuit included crashes into a Missouri State Highway Patrol unit and a St. Joseph Police Department detective's vehicle. It ended near Madison and North 10th. No injuries reported. Tear gas was used after he entered a residence. He's headed to Buchanan County Jail. Amtrak is adding rail cars on the Missouri River Runner, a 25% capacity boost ahead of the first World Cup matches in the state. The line runs St. Louis to Kansas City, stopping in Herman, Jefferson City, Sedalia, and Warrensburg. A Kansas City match is set for 8 p.m. Tuesday at Arrowhead Stadium. MoDOT cites higher Jefferson City ridership. Expanded service runs through July 12th. 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

Where are you with fudge? Are you a fudge person? Because it is National Fudge Day. The chocolate peanut butter is pretty dope, right? 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

0: update.
1: Scattered showers and a few thunderstorms this morning with a clearing sky today. We should reach 81 for the high. Tonight becomes partly cloudy, our low 68. Then sunny and hot weather ahead on Wednesday with a high 94. Wednesday night's going to be clear, breezy, our low in the mid-60s. And not quite as warm Thursday and near 80. I'm meteorologist Dan Holliday.
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2: Gotta get them. 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

So you get 10 penalty shots on a professional goalie at the World Cup. 10 penalty shots. How many do you think you'll make? 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
2: 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A lot of goalies, most goalies, have to guess on which way the ball's going to go because there's not enough time. 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

0: $40 to register. Den owner Adrian Wagoner pushed for more family-friendly stops, and each stop added its own contribution. St. Joseph is giving riders a chance to leave the car at home. On June 18th, the City of St. Joseph says St. Joseph Transit will offer unlimited free rides on all routes for the day. Keep in mind, route deviations still come with charges. The event is sponsored by the American Public Transportation Association. Route details and schedules are posted on the St. Joseph Transit website. In Iowa, the Board of Regents is weighing a pilot plan with a simple pitch. Pay 10% of first-year base tuition up front, and resident undergrads could lock in that tuition rate for 4 years. It would not cover mandatory fees or other charges. The host campus is undecided. If approved, it starts with fall 2027 freshmen, then gets reviewed the next academic year. For news online, check out stjosephpost.com.
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happy birthday if it's your birthday today. Hope you get some nice surprises out of the deal. Maybe some money, too. That would be good, right? Happy birthday, Ford. So Henry Ford and 11 investors started the Ford Motor Company on this day, 1903. 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

You wouldn't think this article of clothing would be trending in the color pink, but here we are. If you have a little pink fan in your family like my niece, he or she will be very happy. 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

0: Scattered showers and a few thunderstorms this morning with a clearing sky today. We should reach 81 for the high. Tonight becomes partly cloudy, our low 68. Then sunny and hot weather ahead on Wednesday with a high 94. Wednesday night's going to be clear, breezy, our low in the mid-60s. And not quite as warm Thursday and near 80. I'm meteorologist Dan Holliday.
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We will have some carnival tickets for you here at KJO 105.5. So you could ride the rides, go to the mall and have a ball. It's KJO 105.5. It's coming up.

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2: If you haven't seen it yet, you'll probably see a lot of it soon. Pink is trending. This will make one of my nieces very happy. She is like queenie of the pink. Queen Pinky. Pink denim, apparently.
3: I've been seeing this denim color trend everywhere. Yes, pink jeans, especially pastel pink. So fresh, so cool.
2: So there you go. Stock up on the pink jeans, the pink denim in general. This might work out well if we can get this going through October.
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4: In Maryville, Missouri, residents packed a public meeting with Water Supply District Number 1 of Nottoway County, pressing hard on a proposed data center's water demand. They asked whether Mazingo Lake or the 102 River could be tapped, even in drought. Others warned of contamination risks, strained infrastructure, and fallout for cattle and crops, accusing county officials of choosing profit over people. St. Joseph, Missouri police and the Missouri State Highway Patrol took Wayne Bruns into custody after multiple pursuits on Monday. Investigators say Bruns was wanted in Taney County for failing to register and crashed into a patrol vehicle and a St. Joseph Police Department detective's vehicle. It ended near Madison and North 10th. No injuries were reported. Tear gas was used after he entered a residence without permission. Bruns is headed to the Buchanan County Jail. Amtrak is adding rail cars on the Missouri River Runner, boosting capacity 25% as World Cup crowds head for Kansas City. The route runs from St. Louis to Kansas City, stopping in Herman, Jefferson City, Sedalia, and Warrensburg. The first match is set for 8 p.m. Tuesday at Arrowhead Stadium. The Missouri Department of Transportation cites rising Jefferson City ridership. Expanded service runs through July 12th. For news online, check out stjosephpost.com.
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Yeah. People really geeking out about this World Cup crowd cleaning up the stadium after the game. It's pretty unusual, isn't it? We'll play the audio, give you the story coming up. Hope your morning is going smoothly. 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
1: Scattered showers and a few thunderstorms this morning with a clearing sky today. We should reach 81 for the high. Tonight becomes partly cloudy, our low 68. Then sunny and hot weather ahead on Wednesday with a high 94. Wednesday night's going to be clear, breezy, our low in the mid-60s. And not quite as warm Thursday and near 80. I'm meteorologist Dan Holliday.
2: 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We have tickets for you coming up. We'll take a ride with the KJO 105.5 Morning Show. Tickets on the way for you. It's going to dry up later, by the way. It's a little drippy now.

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2: What an unusual thing. These fans, most of them from Japan, the country of Japan, watching a World Cup match in Texas afterward, cleaned up the stadium.
3: Some of Japan's fans who were at that game are now going viral after being seen cleaning up Dallas Stadium following the match.
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2: Doesn't want to make a mess and then leave it. I wonder how people would feel about that here. I have a feeling we would have some protests.
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5: St. Joseph is opening the doors on St. Joseph Transit with free rides June 18. You can hop on, ride all routes as much as you want, and pay nothing. But if you request a deviation off the regular route, that still comes with a charge. The City of St. Joseph says the push is backed by the American Public Transportation Association. Route times are posted online. Kansas City Chiefs fans, here's the setup for 2026 training camp at Missouri Western State University. The Chiefs will be on the field July 29th through August 20th, and open practices are free, but you'll need to reserve tickets ahead with attendance capped. Watch for season ticket member days, paid practices, Ambassador Day, and Military Appreciation Day. Parking costs extra. Tailgate suites are on sale. Missouri Attorney General Catherine Hanaway is taking Lorex Corporation to court, accusing the camera maker of hiding links to the Chinese military through Dahua, a designated Chinese military company. The suit argues Lorex firmware is tied to Dahua, creating possible access to user data. Hanaway says privacy matters for home cameras and baby monitors. She wants restitution, more than $1.8 million in damages, and an order to stop misrepresentation. For news online, check out stjosephpost.com.
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9: Exit 53 off I-29 and 71 Highway in St. Joe.
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14: 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This

This song is especially relevant right now because we are in the middle of June. But the late nights are up to you. It's KJO 105.5. We'll try to squeeze in the new Taylor Swift from Toy Story 5. It's coming up. You know the-

Maybe it's a little bit weird, hopefully not too cringy, to call a radio station, but if you'd like to go to the carnival, we'll set you up with a bunch of free rides here from KJO 1055-671-1055. We'll hook you up with carnival rides, 671-1055 for KJO.

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1: Scattered showers and a few thunderstorms this morning with a clearing sky today. We should reach 81 for the high. Tonight becomes partly cloudy, our low 68. Then sunny and hot weather ahead on Wednesday with a high 94. Wednesday night's going to be clear, breezy, our low in the mid-60s. And not quite as warm Thursday and near 80. I'm meteorologist Dan Holliday.
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2: 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There have been a couple of attempts at this, and most of the groups have gone bankrupt and whatnot. This one group, Aptera, I got on their mailing list a couple of years ago because it looks like they really have a good product here.
3: The Aptera can drive on a full charge. It can drive about 400 miles. Now, of that 400, about 40 of it would be covered by solar. So what that means is if you drive less than about 40 miles a day, you probably won't even have to plug it in.
2: It's really awesome, right? So let's say most days you're just going to work, maybe swing by the grocery store or something like that, drop your kids off, whatever. And you're basically 40 miles or under most days. For many of us, this is true, unless you're commuting. Obviously, it's a different thing. But unless you live in Seattle, this seems like it could really work.
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4: Concerns are rising in Maryville, Missouri, as residents press Water Supply District Number 1 of Nottoway County about a proposed data center and its water demands. People asked whether withdrawals from Mazingo Lake and the 102 River could strain supplies in drought. Others worried about health risks, contaminated water reaching taps, and aging infrastructure, plus cattle and crops, accusing county officials of putting profit over people. St. Joseph police say Wayne Bruns was arrested after multiple pursuits in Missouri. Investigators say Bruns was wanted in Taney County for failing to register as an offender. Officers say he crashed into a Missouri State Highway Patrol vehicle and a St. Joseph Police Department detective's vehicle. It ended near Madison and North 10th. No injuries reported. Tear gas was used. Bruns is headed to the Buchanan County Jail. Iowa's Board of Regents is weighing a pilot plan aimed at bringing certainty to college bills. Resident undergrads could lock in a four-year tuition rate, but only by paying up front, 10% of first-year base tuition. It would not cover required fees or other charges. Regents still must pick a campus host. If approved, it starts with fall 2027 entrance, then gets reviewed. For news online, check out stjosephpost.com.
0: 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When storms roll through, State Farm agent Gina Conaway and KJO have you covered.

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0: 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Good morning. You ready to take a ride?
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0: 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Who is this?
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KJO Kids Can Film Festival is The Wild Robot and also Demon Hunters this week. And if you haven't checked out the KJO 105.5 Facebook page for the full schedule, it runs Monday through Thursday this year, so you have a lot more options on this. 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

The estimate so far is 1,200 guests at Madison Square Garden for Taylor's wedding. That is a big arena for 1,200 guests. It's going to seem kind of small, huh? It's KJO 105.5.

American Meteorologist Society, it looks like they've been tracking this fireball from last night slash this morning. It went over Missouri, southern Missouri, Arkansas, and other states as well. It's KJO 105.5.

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You have a nice trivia option tonight at the beautiful Fireside Grill inside St. Joe Frontier Casino. It's a Tuesday night thing, recurring every Tuesday. It's a wonderful thing. It's KJO 105.5. It's nice to have options.

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She broke down a little bit last night at Crypto Arena in LA. She even said, holy moly, which is something you don't think Ariana Grande would say. But here's her latest on KJO 105.5.

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Are you torn over what movie to see this week with the Cannes Film Festival? 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

0: 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And each week, you get two flicks to pick from. Now, you could see the same flick 4 days in a row. You could see both flicks twice. It doesn't matter. You could see one each. You could just pick one. Either way, admission is one non-perishable food donation per person. 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So, showtime at 11. 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Less than an hour away. 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
20: Amendment 4 on the August ballot hides some ugly facts. 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
23: That's why I say no to 4.
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20: 4 takes away our constitutional power we've used for over 100 years to pass reforms that politicians wouldn't. Keep majority rule and your power. Just say no to Amendment 4. It's an ugly politician power grab. Paid for by Missourians for Fair Governance.
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I knew it. I knew you. New Taylor Swift from the Toy Story 5 soundtrack. KJ 105.5. Toy Story 5 hitting theaters this weekend just in time for Father's Day. Now, you could go as a family to the theaters to watch Toy Story 5, or you could do it my dad did back in the day where he would send my mom and the kids to the movies, and he would sit in the recliner and watch golf for a couple hours in peace. Either way, Toy Story 5, you got to make it a part of your weekend.

0: 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Hey, it's another edition of Kate's Corner. 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And what book should you pick up next? 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It's part road trip, part treasure hunt, and it's just, you know, a really cool way to support small businesses while finding your next great read. 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Today's Kate's Corner novel, inspired by Netflix. Yes, after rewatching The Diplomat on Netflix, it's a political thriller, plenty of drama, suspense, and even some unexpected comedy. I found myself wanting my next book to have a similar vibe. Government intrigue, behind the scenes maneuvering, and the kind of story that keeps you turning pages. Well, that's how I ended up reading The Expats by Chris Pavone. Now, this story follows a husband and wife who suddenly relocate to Luxembourg for the husband's job. The catch? The wife is a retired CIA agent and her husband has no idea. So they settle into their new life overseas. They meet some expats. The wife starts noticing things that remind her of her intelligence days. Are these new friends connected to the CIA? Are they watching her husband? Or are they watching her? Told through a dual timeline, The Expats delivers plenty of twists, suspense, and secrets, and a bonus, the rich descriptions of Luxembourg and other European settings that are making me want to travel. If you enjoy political thrillers, spy stories, and trying to figure out who you can actually trust, this one is worth adding to your reading list. The Expats by Chris Pavone. That's another edition of Kate's Corner. Here's to the next chapter.
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1: I have gained weight. I'm over 40 and I'm feeling fat. And so I know that I eat emotionally. My little children get to squalling and whipping each other. And my husband says something hateful. And I've eaten a hot dog before I've even known what I've done. And then I'm in a closet eating a sleeve of Weight Watchers snacks. And then, because I have done Weight Watchers 9 times, y'all. Most of them lasted about a week, because I don't know if y'all know about Weight Watchers, but they put a food value on things. So an apple's 1 point. You don't want an apple. You want a Snickers bar, but they're about 12 points, and you get about 22 points for the day, and you are so hungry that you could eat the wallpaper off the walls. And my sister always goes on it with me, and she would call me from Middle Tennessee and say, "It's noon and I've eaten all my points."
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1: If someone told me back in college when I was taking journalism classes that one day I'd be reporting on a kangaroo outrunning police in a Texas Roadhouse parking lot, I might have taken my studies just a little bit more seriously. It's true. A kangaroo named Bingus escaped from a wildlife rescue in Texas and led police and his owner on a chase before finally being captured. So naturally, the internet had thoughts, right? Kangaroo outrunning police in a Texas Roadhouse parking lot. One person wrote, "This has become routine." Another said, "Arrested for evading police." And my personal favorite is, "Waco is the Florida of Texas." Honestly, the headline alone, it's worth the price of admission. Kangaroo outruns police at Texas Roadhouse. I mean, that's journalism gold right there.
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0: 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Here is your feel-good story for the day. A woman in Ohio recently got married on the rooftop of the Cleveland Clinic. Sounds a little unusual, right? Well, the reason is what makes this story so special. The bride's father is a patient at the Cleveland Clinic, and the family wanted to make sure he could be a part of the ceremony. So not only was he able to attend, but he was also able to walk his daughter down the aisle. And it may not have been the wedding venue they originally imagined, but it created a moment that their family will never forget. And, you know, sometimes the most meaningful celebrations aren't about where they happen. It's about who's there to celebrate.
1: KJO.

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5: Amendment 4 on the August ballot hides some ugly facts. It would create a new minority veto power, but only for ballot issues that are citizen-led.
6: I just say no to that.
5: Amendment 4 permanently ends majority rule for citizen-led ballot issues.
7: I'm a no on 4.
5: Politicians put Amendment 4 on the ballot to severely limit citizens' constitutional power.
6: I say no on 4.
5: 4 is a power grab by politicians. 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
8: That's why I say no to 4.
5: 4 would make it nearly impossible to rein in out-of-control politicians.
9: I say heck no.
5: 4 takes away our constitutional power we've used for over 100 years to pass reforms that politicians wouldn't. Keep majority rule and your power. Just say no to Amendment 4. It's an ugly politician power grab. Paid for by Missourians for Fair Governance.
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I've coming up next, it's Kate's Corner. Is it weird that I'm calling it Kate's Corner, even though I'm Kate? My corner coming up next just sounds weird.

0: Mojo 105.5. Hey, it's another edition of Kate's Corner. What's happening with books in our backyard? And what book should you pick up next? Hey, this is such a fun idea. If you love books and a good little adventure, there's a new statewide Missouri Indie Bookshop Tour that lets you discover Missouri one bookstore at a time. 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Today's Kate's Corner novel, inspired by Netflix. Yes, after rewatching The Diplomat on Netflix, it's a political thriller, plenty of drama, suspense, and even some unexpected comedy. I found myself wanting my next book to have a similar vibe. Government intrigue, behind-the-scenes maneuvering, and the kind of story that keeps you turning pages. Well, that's how I ended up reading The Expats by Chris Pavone. Now, this story follows a husband and wife who suddenly relocate to Luxembourg for the husband's job. The catch? The wife is a retired CIA agent, and her husband has no idea. So they settle into their new life overseas. They meet some expats. The wife starts noticing things that remind her of her intelligence days. Are these new friends connected to the CIA? Are they watching her husband? Or are they watching her? Told through a dual timeline, The Expats delivers plenty of twists, suspense, and secrets, and a bonus, the rich descriptions of Luxembourg and other European settings that are making me want to travel. If you enjoy political thrillers, spy stories, and trying to figure out who you can actually trust, this one is worth adding to your reading list. The Expats by Chris Pavone. That's another edition of Kate's Corner. Here's to the next chapter.
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1: 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Exit 53 off I-29 and 71 Highway in St. Joe.
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0: 5 is Dancing with a Stranger from Sam Smith and Normani with Manny. So do you have anyone in your family that you have to loan money to from time to time? Maybe it gets a little old rather quickly. What if it's one of your children? A new survey is out. You know, 72% of Gen Zers, that's 29 and younger, they said that they were still financially dependent on their parents. And 33% of Gen Xers, that is ages 45 to 61, admit that they are still dependent on their folks to some degree. Maybe that's why my parents moved all the way to Colorado, so they wouldn't have to worry about me.
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1: 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I set off a display so magical, the whole cul-de-sac broke out in song. The hot dogs tasted like freedom. And my little princess said she felt the prideful spirit of the founding fathers coursing through her tiny, tiny veins. How about you?
0: Oh, I tried the tent stand, set fire to the yard, and now we can't find the dog.
2: 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Doing it right for over 130 years. Exit 53 off I-29 and 71 Highway in St. Joe.
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5: Amendment 4 on the August ballot hides some ugly facts. 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

5, it's Manny with a fun fact. 8.6 million lightning bolts strike the earth every single day. That's roughly 100 every second. Also, another fun fact, more music is on the way. Still to come, Harry Styles, also Taylor Swift on the way, and Gautier now with Somebody That I Used to Know on KJO 105.5. Now and then I think of you.

0: with Manny. We've got a lot of things happening around St. Joe this weekend. Sunday is the first day of summer. It's also Father's Day on Sunday. That means a lot of Father's Day festivities around St. Joe this weekend, like Good Dad's Night at the Mustangs game, Phil Welch Stadium on Saturday night, 7 o'clock. Treat your dad to a night of baseball, St. Joseph Mustangs. That is on Saturday night. If you want to know what other festive things are happening for dad and those special to you this weekend, just check out our Facebook page. It is KJO1055. Look us up on Facebook. Make sure you like us and follow us while you're there.
1: 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KJO 1055 has severe weather coverage made possible by Gina Conaway. When storms roll through, State Farm agent Gina Conaway and KJO have you covered.
2: Amendment 4 on the August ballot hides some ugly facts. It would create a new minority veto power, but only for ballot issues that are citizen-led.
3: I just say no to that.
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2: Politicians put Amendment 4 on the ballot to severely limit citizens' constitutional power.
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6: That's why I say no to 4.
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2: 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Keep majority rule and your power. Just say no to Amendment 4. It's an ugly politician power grab. 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
11: Exit 53 off I-29 and 71 Highway in St. Joe.
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0: Moment that is creeping with Manny. When I was a kid, it was always fun to go outdoors, have fun, ride my bike, hang out with my friends, and, you know, play video games on occasion. Like to get outside, though. It's not that often when you see kids outside these days, right? Well, two teenagers from Iowa actually helped rescue an elderly woman who had been trapped outside for over 16 hours. The woman had fallen while feeding her horse, and she managed to move herself into view of the road where the boys were spotted during a bike ride. They were actually out riding their bike. They quickly called for help, and she was exhausted and exposed to severe heat and had no water. The teens were praised for their quick response, their quick thinking. They saved the woman's life. Props going out to those two boys.
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6: Exit 53 off I-29 and 71 Highway. In St. Joe.
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0: Tonight, that is Tal Cruz with Manny. Our granddaughter, Suede, just turned a year old a few weeks ago, and for her mess cake, they misspelled her name. We didn't find it until we were headed towards her birthday party. Luckily, we turned around. The cake maker was able to fix it. Speaking of baking things and them going wrong, this woman baked a cake for her son's birthday, and since he was turning 8, she decided to make it in the shape of an 8. You know, an innocent thing to do. Well, it ended up looking more like the female anatomy. She said she was inspired to share a photo after the 9 bread went viral earlier this month. Someone decided to make a 9 for someone's birthday. Let's just say it maybe looked like the men's anatomy. Maybe not make those special cakes anymore.
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11: Amendment 4 on the August ballot hides some ugly facts. 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

basketball, been big for a long, long time. You know, there was only one person who's had a losing record as the University of Kansas men's basketball coach, and it is James Naismith, the guy who invented basketball. His record there as head coach was 55-60. That was back in 1898 to 1907. It's hard to believe, right?

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1: Kids Summer Art Camp is all about exploring art making at Albright Kemper Museum. 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
3: 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I set off a display so magical, the whole cul-de-sac broke out in song. The hot dogs tasted like freedom. And my little princess said she felt the prideful spirit of the founding fathers coursing through her tiny, tiny veins. How about you?
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0: Snyder Fireworks, doing it right for over 130 years. Exit 53 off I-29 and 71 Highway in St. Joe. The carnival is back in town. The carnival's back in town.
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